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2: Wave those Canadian flags high. And sure, it was just Canada Day. And sure, when you think of the most iconic Canadian band of all time, you probably gravitate towards the Tragically Hip. But I challenge that. Come at me. Go ahead. Let's do this. I think this next song is better than the Hip's best song. And I love the Hip. I am not dragging the Hip in any way, nor would I. But despite what you love, when you just look at the appeal of songs and their reach, and when you think of the greatest Canadian anthems ever written, like the Canadian songs are just absolutely universally loved. I don't know what you think of, but I think of like Summer of 69. I think of Life is a Highway. I don't even know if I'd put any Bare Naked Ladies in there. I'm Gen X. I hate Nickelback, but How You Remind Me was a massive hit. I wouldn't put it up there, but like Everything I Do It For You might be one of the most commercially successful Canadian songs ever, but everyone hates it, so it's not on the list. If I had to pick the top three Canadian songs that were worldwide hits that no one hates, just off the top of my head, I would say Life is a Highway, Summer of 69, and this one.

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0: If you're in the backyard, behind the grill, or up at the cabin, and you just want some amazing songs to vibe to this weekend, this is the Detour, and that's our vague category this week, like summer vibes. Like if you're at the cabin, if you're in the backyard, you're just chilling, you're just enjoying summer, this list is for you. And this next song, Sheryl Crow wrote after reading the first line of a poem titled Fun by poet Wynn Cooper. She hammered the song out about day drinking and watching your life roll by, and she honestly wasn't even feeling it. She wasn't even going to put it on her album. But Wynn Cooper, the poet, she played it for him, loved the song. And then Crow's little brother kept telling her, this song is a hit. This is the song, sis. This is the one, which I love that story. Like, little bro having his sister's back like that. So she begrudgingly put it on the album. The rest is history. Grammy for Record of the Year. Best Female Pop Vocal Performance. Here's Sheryl Crow from her 1993 debut album when she was 31 years old. Here's All I Want to Do.
1: Hit it.

It's the Detour on Cruise FM, Variety That Rocks. I'm Curtis Anderson, and as we play songs that match the vibe of chilling in your backyard or up at the lake on a long summer day on a fantastic summer weekend, let's hit a tragically hip Detour double dose. From Poets, we go to the explosive opening track and lead single from their 1991 sophomore album, Road Apples, peaking at number 11 on the Canadian singles chart. The song kind of marks the shift towards the style the Hip would become known and famous for. And the inspiration for this song came during a stop in which they met this wonderful American pussy cat who is homeless and named Bones. All right. It inspired the song that kicked off the album called Road Apples, which is ironic because no one outside of Canada knows what a road apple is. And that's why the Hip are Canada.

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The internet says this song is about a sweet city woman who is, quote, quite the gal, feeding the singer love and tenderness and macaroons, end quote. Relationship goals, right? Just wonderful. Name me a banjo-driven rock song that goes harder than the Stampeders' Sweet City Woman, huh? This song is actually about the band moving from Calgary to the big city of Toronto, and it won the best single at the 1972 Juno Awards. Now, the Stampeders broke up in 1977, but reunited in 1992 to perform together on the Deanie Petty Show. The Deanie Petty Show, people. Do you remember that? The Stampeders reunited on the Deanie Petty Show. And for 500 points, what's the only other cool thing that ever happened on the Deanie Petty Show? Okay? Here it is. In like 94, WWF World Champion Bret the Hitman Hart was on the Deanie Petty Show, and a teenage Adam Copeland would stand up in the crowd and ask Bret how to become a professional wrestler. Years later, Copeland would go on to become the wrestler named Edge and win like 100 titles and make a name for himself in those dangerous TLC matches. TLC, for the uncultured listeners, stands for tables, ladders, and chairs.

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2: Now, we end as we always do with an artist who is chilling up in the big cabin in the sky, or to use the barbecue reference, they're using the giant smoker down below. Either way, they're dead, and we will celebrate them now as we play the soundtrack to a brilliant summer day for you. If you're in your backyard or up at your cabin, either way, let's celebrate Adam Yoke, who we lost in 2012, but I'm sure he passed away happy with everything he accomplished. What a career. Honestly, this trio just reinventing themselves over and over, decade after decade, to new fans. One of the first bands to label themselves as feminists back in the 90s, then the resurgence with Sabotage and Intergalactic. The Beastie Boys really had no missteps, except for when this next song comes on the radio and you're driving with your mom in the car and you're singing along, and then you get to the line with, "And your mom threw away your best porno mag," and you can't really sing that because it's awkward because your mom's there. So if you're driving with your mom, I just made it awkward, and you're welcome. This has been The Detour on Cruise FM, Variety That Rocks. I'm your host and your driver, Curtis Anderson. Next week, new category, new drive, new week. We'll see you then.

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4: 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You may notice delays and closures around College Drive, University Bridge, and 25th Street. But as the city of bridges, there are many ways across the river. Choosing an alternative route can help keep traffic moving. 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
3: That song was the theme song for when Clear Pepsi came out.
4: Oh, yeah.
3: And,
4: No, it was Right Now was the theme for Crystal Pepsi.
3: What
4: right
3: is it?
4: Right Now.
3: Oh, my God.
4: About Tomorrow.
3: I got it wrong. Are you sure?
4: Yeah, 100%.
3: You're right.
4: So they did a skit about Crystal Gravy?
3: Clear Gravy.
4: Okay.
3: And they were, like, pouring this thick gelatinous liquid over top of mashed potatoes and meat.
4: Good story, man. Good job.
3: My foot's in my mouth. It happens.
4: What you missed is, as the song is ending, she looks over at me very excitedly. She's like, can I please get out of this one? I want to talk. And I'm like, yeah, all right. Expecting something
3: she
4: good
3: must
4: to happen.
3: Have something amazing to
4: yeah,
3: say.
4: Yeah, that did not disappoint. So thank you for
3: sometimes
4: all
3: stuff
4: the
3: doesn't
4: info.
3: Land. 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
1: High and fast-moving water on the South Saskatchewan River has prompted the city of Saskatoon to ban all recreational river activities. The aggressive currents have damaged critical safety buoys between the University Bridge and the Weir, forcing officials to close all public boat launches and river access points. The warning comes after fire crews and the RCMP used a drone to rescue a stranded person from Yorath Island early Sunday morning. Residents are urged to stay well back from the river's edge due to unstable banks and submerged hazards. The man accused in a fatal highway shooting near Weyburn is turning to Saskatchewan's highest court to fight for his release. 43-year-old Chris Fallman has filed an appeal after being denied bail late last year. Fallman faces a charge of second-degree murder in the 2025 death of Tanya Myers, who was killed by gunfire while riding in an SUV on Highway 39. A date for the bail appeal has not yet been set, and Fallman remains scheduled for a preliminary hearing this October. And a Saskatoon homeowner is recovering from smoke inhalation following an early morning house fire over the weekend. Emergency crews rushed to a home on Hazen Street in the North Park neighborhood around 2:30 Saturday morning after the occupant reported the fire. Firefighters quickly pulled up to heavy smoke and aggressively attacked the flames on the main floor. While everyone inside managed to escape safely, the homeowner was taken to hospital by paramedics and a fire investigator is working to determine the cause. As always, you can check out all your local news stories at SaskToday.ca.
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2: Good morning, I'm Dave Thomas. Week 5 of the CFL came to a horrible close last night with neither starting quarterback finishing the game due to injury. Winnipeg's Zach Collaros left the game in the first half with an upper body injury, while Hamilton's Bo Levi Mitchell sustained a serious leg injury in the third quarter. In the end, Winnipeg's Sergio Castillo's 23-yard field goal with 21 seconds left in the game lifted the Bombers to a 14-13 victory over the Tiger Cats. Hamilton will be at Mosaic Stadium on Sunday to face the Rough Riders. The Green and White topped Ottawa 27-22 back on Friday, improving their record to 3-1. Quarterback Trevor Harris admits it wasn't pretty, but they got their job done.
3: Yeah, I mean, that's an ugly win offensively. I think it's the fourth we played this year, but we were able to make some big plays when we needed them, and that's kind of the most important thing, is being able to respond to adversity and being down 10-0. Early, they got a tip pick, and then we had a block punt, and so we put ourselves in a 10-0 hole. And we're able to respond and climb out of a hole and be able to make a win, to complimentary football. Team win, but I was proud of us in terms of being able to make some plays when we need them offensively.
2: The Riders will return to practice to prepare for the game on Wednesday. On a different field, the Regina Red Sox and Moose Jaw hooked up for a doubleheader at Curry Field. In the opener, Moose Jaw scored 3 runs in the top of the 6th inning and held on for an 8-7 win yesterday. In the second game, Regina struck for 5 runs in the 2nd and then held on for an 8-4 win. Meantime, Saskatoon scored 11 runs in the 1st inning and had to hold on for an 18-13 win over Swift Current. Staying with baseball, the Toronto Blue Jays, who are 6 games below 500 and scoreless in their last 2, open a 3-game series in San Francisco tonight. The Jays lost 2 of 3 games to Seattle over the weekend, including yesterday's 4-0 setback. And in the round of 16 action at the World Cup, Norway shocked Brazil 2-1 and England upset Mexico 3-2. And that's your sports. Get the latest on your team delivered right to your phone with the Sports Cage Insider Report. 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
1: Taking a look at this gorgeous forecast, 25 degrees in the sunshine today, 26 and sunny tomorrow, 27 in the sunshine Wednesday. I don't want to hear any complaints out of anybody's mouth, because this
4: too hot
1: is what we wanted.
4: It's
1: here now. Deal with it. Sweat all day.
4: Could use a little bit of rain in the afternoon to cool things down.
1: Well, Wednesday night, maybe we'll get some. But honestly, hot temperatures through till Sunday. Right?
4: At least they're not in the 30s.
1: No, they're right? Just on the cusp, 26, yeah. 28, that sort of thing. So yeah, it's going to be hot and summery. It is sunny right now and 12 degrees.
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0: 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It's Monday morning. It's Stacey and Joel. I'm just glad to be back at work because being with family and having leisure time
1: that
0: is
1: long weekend,
0: the worst.
1: I took terrible.
0: Why do you do that to yourself?
1: I don't know,
0: take time off work like a fool?
1: I don't know. I always think it's going to be great and then I just miss work so much.
0: I know. We have such a great staff here. And just having things to do is so nice. You get meaning out of it. So.
1: I hated all that sleeping in I did.
0: The worst.
1: Foy.
0: Gross. Okay. Part of our workday today is giving away free stuff, which is, I love to do that too, because people pretend like they love us in order to get stuff.
1: Feels
0: like,
1: good.
0: Oh, you guys are so great. Love you. But what if we didn't have anything to give you? Well, then, bugger off.
1: Yeah, exactly.
0: Right? We got some X Super Passes to give away later on this morning. Around close to 8 o'clock, we'll be giving those away. And the X, by the way, if you didn't know, it's running July 30th to August 6th. It's at Prairieland. They're doing it at Prairieland for a change this year.
1: Surprise!
0: Like they have for the last 100 years or however many it's been going on. Also, we've got some passes to give away to Family Appreciation Night at Sutherland Automotive Speedway.
1: On Saturday.
0: On Saturday.
1: July 11th.
0: And if you would like to get in on those, we're just going to do a text-in contest. Real tough word. It's everyone's favorite is it the four-letter word or are we going with the five-letter?
1: Five.
0: Five-letter word. Races.
1: Yeah.
0: Can you text that? Can you spell it? It's got that soft C in the middle.
1: Tricky. It's tricky.
0: A stiff S at the end. The hard R at the beginning. Right?
1: Yeah. That's how you spell it.
0: That's it. You got to fill in the vowels. Exactly. Text it to 938-0963. All right. You got a story about your pigeon escapade.
1: This is what occupies my brain and my life right now is keeping these damn pigeons from procreating on my balcony. They are trying desperately to make a twig nest, which is so sad to look at because it's just very unwelcoming for a little baby pigeon.
0: It's not a good way to be brought into the world.
1: So I've been throwing out the nests quite a few times. I think there's been 5 or 6 attempts by these idiots.
0: Yeah.
1: And so someone had suggested last time when I talked about this on the text line, 938-0963, Pine Sol worked really well.
0: Smell. Pigeon Bob suggested that.
1: It was Pigeon Bob who used to work at Bedford.
0: Mm-hmm.
1: And so I tried it in conjunction with a water gun and I sprayed Pine Sol on the railings, on the floor, and they seemed to have disappeared. And I was, you guys, it worked. Oh my God. Yeah.
0: Yeah.
1: They're back with a vengeance. Oh, they are now immune to the Pine Sol. They don't care. So I shared an Instagram story of me giving the finger to one of them on my balcony. And then I started getting some more suggestions. They just never stop.
0: Right.
1: And I appreciate it so much. I think it was Sherry. She said she just squirts pure vinegar at them. And I can imagine that would sting in the old eyeballs.
0: Yeah.
1: And I don't know what, it would probably just bounce off their dumb feathers.
0: Well, here's the thing too, is like, how can you even tell if you got them? Because their eyes are already red.
1: That's true.
0: Right?
1: Someone else suggested a salt gun. And I was like,
0: oh, the ones you kill bugs with.
1: Yeah.
0: Okay.
1: But they're like $70. They're legit and look like an assault rifle. It's weird. A lot of people suggested getting a cat or a small dog.
0: Yeah, a cat would do it. What do they eat? What do pigeons eat?
1: Oh, garbage. They eat small pebbles and remnants of people's food.
0: They
1: and
0: eat rocks?
1: Seed. Little rocks, yeah.
0: Wow.
1: Helps mash up their tummy because they're so dumb they can't even digest their own food.
0: And that's why they're so excited after they put gravel on the roads.
1: That's why you see them on Circle, yes. They're just like, salty rocks, my favorite.
0: So good. You know what you should do? Put some poison out there for them.
1: You can't.
0: You can't?
1: No.
0: You should just put your regular cooking out there for them.
1: My arsenic cookies?
0: Yeah, just the stuff you normally make. That would work, right? Maybe.
1: Sure.

0: 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Variety that rocks.
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0: 96.3 Cruise FM, variety that rocks. It's Stacey and Joel. Good morning to you. We are giving away tickets to Sutherland Automotive Speedway Family Appreciation Night coming up on Saturday. Text the word races to 938-0963. We'll throw you in a draw, and then we will be giving away exhibition super passes at some point in the show. So also stay tuned for that. If you're looking to get some more fitness in your life, I don't know, maybe a road trip to Regina might be in your books, because there's something big happening at Mosaic, and it's a stadium stairs program where people are literally flocking to the stadium to run the stairs.
1: We could do that
0: for
1: here.
0: For fitness.
1: We could do that here.
0: Where?
1: At SaskTel Center. It's a lot of stairs there.
0: Ugh, you're right.
1: Right?
0: We could.
1: You could.
0: I was trying to brush it off. I'm like,
1: indoor,
0: I'm not going to Regina.
1: Air conditioned, right? Who wants to work outside or work out do stairs when it's like 28 degrees?
0: No, thank you. Yeah, you're right. Mosaic's outside. That
1: and then getting
0: terrible.
1: In your car afterwards.
0: But this is what's funny is this program, it's free and it's become ridiculously popular. People are literally like wanting to go so badly. They've had to set up a ticketing system.
1: They're climbing the stairs to do it.
0: They are climbing the stairs, and the city's launching a new officially registered stadium boot camp starting in July, which is right now, to give people this kind of unique experience to work out.
1: I mean, I get it. I get the whole idea of wanting something novel. I get so bored of working out or the routine of all of it. It's like, I just need to find something new to jump on board with. So
0: I did a boot camp in Calgary when I lived there called Soldiers of Fitness.
1: Oh,
0: and
1: yeah.
0: It was a boot camp run by ex-military people.
1: How did that go for you?
0: I almost barfed a few times.
1: Yeah.
0: It was okay, but
1: it sounds like a good introductory way to get into exercise.
0: Yeah,
1: is by having
0: at the same time.
1: Military people bully you into doing it.
0: I know.
1: Yeah.
0: And if you're wondering, there are 38 steps from the top of the lower bowl all the way down to the turf field. And if you do all the stairs in the bowl, which has 40 aisles, you're basically doing 1,500 actual stairs.
1: That's a lot of stairs. That's quite the workout.
0: Terrible,
1: you know what
0: me.
1: They should do is have these guys come and do their workout during game day and then strap a hot dog shelf on them.
0: Get them to sell
1: with the
0: same
1: beers
0: time.
1: And all of it. Yeah. Think of how efficient that would
0: be. Two birds, one stone.
1: Absolutely.

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1: Q Ruse.
0: Q Ruse FM.
1: Yeah, I want a piece, so they did.
0: Yeah, that's forever.
1: Can't unhear that one.
0: Ruined.
1: I know. I probably heard that one 12 years ago, I would bet.
0: You know what? Range. You're probably right.
1: And it's stuck. It's never gone away. And that's the thing I like about one. That's one of the things I love about Confused Lyrics.
0: Yeah.
1: Is that you can.
0: Ruining songs for people.
1: I wouldn't say ruining. I mean, maybe a little bit, but I just love that we can say words and do these things and it changes someone's brain waves, their brain pattern.
0: Yeah.
1: Forever. Like, you can never recover from that. You need to get like a good hard hit to the head and get amnesia or something to escape that. And it's around.
0: You're welcome.
1: Like, I would say, 2015, maybe 2014 was when we did that one, I think. And it's been there since then.
0: Mm-hmm.
1: So there you go. Enjoy that for the rest of your life, too, if you're listening right now. I want a piece of
0: gift to you.
1: With the Ramones there. It's Stacey and Joel here with you. I didn't have a great sleep last night. I don't know how many people in the city did have a great sleep. Thanks to the weather and that thunderstorm. Man, there was that one that was so loud.
0: Whoa, like 10:15 or something? I don't even know when it was, but that was one of those. Because I was listening to the storm and I was like, this is nice. Finally, we get an actual thunderstorm. It was pouring outside.
1: Well, we've had a few overnight, but this one was super loud.
0: This is decent.
1: Yeah.
0: And then that big crack happened out of the blue.
1: Yeah, that was wild.
0: I got scared.
1: Did you? I was just nodding off. You know, when you're just nodding off. Mm-hmm. And you're finally reaching that place of peace. That takes a long time for me to get there, by the way, because I have such a busy brain.
0: Right.
1: And so I'm finally there. And then, both me and my wife are like,
0: jolted away.
1: Yeah.
0: I thought I could feel the building shaking, which was just like slightly off-putting.
1: Right.
0: And that's always nice to go to bed
1: that
0: with.
1: That building's
0: too.
1: A rocking. Don't go a knocking.
0: But we were at, and like in addition to last night's storm, Friday there were so many of the tornado alerts on the phones. My bestie and I and some friends were at Black Fox, which was absolutely gorgeous. What a beautiful little afternoon that was. And we're sitting there enjoying the beautiful scenery, and all these people's phones were like, meh, meh, tornado warning.
1: Yeah, everybody freaking out.
0: We were freaking out a little bit. The wind sort of started blowing in, and we were already wrapping up our time there.
1: I feel like that emergency alert, they could have more of an obnoxious panic-inducing noise. Mm-hmm. It's not enough, I feel like.
0: Well, and it's
1: that
0: interesting because it shows you who has their phones on.
1: Yeah.
0: Because if your phone's not on, you obviously don't hear it.
1: Right.
0: So there are actually people who keep their phones on, which is fascinating
1: stuff. I know.
0: I was impressed, though, that we did actually get a good storm, because have you ever heard of this heat island concept where a city with a lot of space like Saskatoon, the roads, the buildings soak up the heat in
1: the asphalt? I have heard about that, yeah.
0: And then when a storm system's coming through, it's like, whoa, what's this giant heat island here?
1: Right.
0: And they can sometimes split, things will evaporate and dissipate, and that's happened a lot.
1: I think the heat can also create its own little mini storm too.
0: Sure.
1: Yeah.
0: I'd believe anything.
1: Yeah, the city effect is it was wild on Friday with that tornado system coming in. I got the alert. I was in the backyard with my boys.
0: Oh yeah.
1: And the alert goes off. I'm like, boys, there's gonna be a tornado maybe. There's a warning. My oldest son is like, oh, I want to get on the roof to look at it. I was like, no, dude. I'm going up there first, and then I'll go up. We all went up together. Yeah, we watched from the roof, which is probably the safest place to be during a tornado. Yeah.

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0: Variety That Rocks, 96.3 Cruise FM. Stacey and Joel, Monday morning. We know that scams happen everywhere you go. You almost can't not avoid scams nowadays. The cell phones probably, I don't know.
1: They've made us more accessible to scammers, for sure.
0: Well, yeah.
1: I love being cold called by a scammer. That's the fun. I think that's fun.
0: Do you think we get more scams on email or by text?
1: Oh, email.
0: Email, probably.
1: Email, for sure. Yeah, absolutely. Okay. Think about it. Go through your spam folder.
0: That's true. Mine's probably packed because I sign up for a lot of dumb
1: stuff. If you look through there, I am bald and I also have erectile dysfunction.
0: Yeah.
1: Quite a bit of that. A ton of that going on.
0: There you go.
1: That's, yeah.
0: Saskatoon police have been flooded with scam reports because a lot of calls coming in with a text message scam that's targeting residents based on parking tickets, provincial Ooh. Court traffic violations.
1: Well, that's the first thing is like, it's a civic matter, not a provincial matter with parking violations.
0: And the other thing is
1: scammers got to get it together. That's sloppy. That's just sloppy. Do your research.
0: And they think that... you know, people still have that belief that this is actually the police texting them.
1: Right.
0: When we know that if it's anything official with the government, with the city, they're going to send you a letter the old-fashioned way.
1: Yeah.
0: They're going to go OG and write you a letter that tells you you've done something wrong. They're not going to be hip and cool and text you.
1: Just texting you from some unknown number.
0: They're going to use the oldest form of communication.
1: It's Officer I'm texting you from my personal cell phone.
0: Exactly.
1: Here. I know.
0: So, yeah, residents who receive the text are urged to ignore it. Block the number, avoid clicking links. Anybody who did lose money, though, is asked to report it to the police or the Canadian Anti-Fraud Center because they want to keep track of this kind of stuff and hopefully try to prevent it from happening again.
1: Right. We're getting scammed. They're like, there's scams everywhere.
0: Yes.
1: You know, you could get scammed at any moment.
0: Mm-hmm.
1: Right? It's all over the place. I was wondering, too, because I got a text from my kids' day camp here. They're asking me to sign something. Is that a scam?
0: Probably.
1: Blocked.
0: Just block it.
1: Blocked. Okay.
0: Block that number.
1: Here's my wife texting me a picture of our kids. Is that a scam?
0: 100%.
1: Okay, I'll block her.
0: Block her, too.
1: She's a scammer.
0: You can't trust anyone.
1: No, don't trust anyone.

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1: Cruise News for the City of Saskatoon. Stay tuned for the City of Saskatoon Daily Road Report, coming up just before 7:15. Order the details now at saskatoon.ca/construction. High and fast-moving water on the South Saskatchewan River has prompted the City of Saskatoon to ban all recreational river activities. The aggressive currents have damaged critical safety buoys between the University Bridge and the Weir, forcing officials to close all public boat launches and river access points. The warning comes after fire crews and the RCMP used a drone to rescue a stranded person from Yorath Island early Sunday morning. Residents are urged to stay well back from the river's edge due to unstable banks and submerged hazards. The man accused in a fatal highway shooting near Weyburn is turning to Saskatchewan's highest court to fight for his release. 43-year-old Chris Fallman has filed an appeal after being denied bail late last year. Fallman faces a charge of second-degree murder in the 2025 death of Tanya Myers, who was killed by gunfire while riding in an SUV on Highway 39. A date for the bail appeal has not yet been set, and Fallman remains scheduled for a preliminary hearing this October. And a Saskatoon homeowner is recovering from smoke inhalation following an early morning house fire over the weekend. Emergency crews rushed to a home on Hazen Street in the North Park neighborhood around 2:30 Saturday morning after the occupant reported the fire. Firefighters quickly pulled up to heavy smoke and aggressively attacked the flames on the main floor. While everyone inside managed to escape safely, the homeowner was taken to hospital by paramedics and a fire investigator is working to determine the cause. As always, you can check out all your local news stories at SaskToday.ca.
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2: Good morning, I'm Dave Thomas. Week 5 of the CFL came to a horrible close last night with neither starting quarterback finishing the game due to injury. Winnipeg's Zach Collaros left the game in the first half with an upper body injury, while Hamilton's Bo Levi Mitchell sustained a serious leg injury in the third quarter. In the end, Winnipeg's Sergio Castillo's 23-yard field goal with 21 seconds left in the game lifted the Bombers to a 14-13 victory over the Tiger Cats. Hamilton will be at Mosaic Stadium on Sunday to face the Rough Riders. The Green and White topped Ottawa 27-22 back on Friday, improving their record to 3-1. Quarterback Trevor Harris admits it wasn't pretty, but they got their job done.
3: Yeah, I mean, that's an ugly win offensively. I think it's the course we played this year, but we were able to make some big plays when we needed them, and that's kind of the most important thing, is being able to respond to adversity and being down 10-0. Early, they got a tip pick, and then we had a block punt, and so we put ourselves in a 10-0 hole. And we were able to respond and climb out of a hole and be able to make a win, get a win. Complimentary football, team win, but I was proud of us in terms of being able to make some plays when we need them offensively.
2: The Riders will return to practice to prepare for the game on Wednesday. On a different field, the Regina Red Sox and Moose Jaw hooked up for a doubleheader at Curry Field. In the opener, Moose Jaw scored 3 runs in the top of the 6th inning and held on for an 8-7 win yesterday. In the second game, Regina struck for 5 runs in the second and then held on for an 8-4 win. Meantime, Saskatoon scored 11 runs in the first inning and had to hold on for an 18-13 win over Swift Current. Staying with baseball, the Toronto Blue Jays, who are 6 games below 500 and scoreless in their last two, open a 3-game series in San Francisco tonight. The Jays lost 2 of 3 games to Seattle over the weekend, including yesterday's 4-0 setback. And in the round of 16 action at the World Cup, Norway shocked Brazil 2-1 and England upset Mexico 3-2. And that's your sports. Get the latest on your team delivered right to your phone with the Sports Cage Insider Report. 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
4: Let's, should we give that traffic update? Idlewild and 36th, we believe the lights are out there. It looks like it's slow.
1: Yeah, Warren had sent us a text saying the traffic lights were out at Idlewild and 38th.
4: Is a location where there are no lights. So.
1: As you know, I love fact checking because I like looking at the traffic map, but it seems that 36th and Idlewild is backed up. So
4: if anybody can confirm that the lights are out there, you can confirm with us. Or don't confirm. I don't know. We can just speculate all morning too. That would be fine.
1: I do love assuming.
4: Yeah.
1: It's pretty fun.
4: Absolutely. 938-0963 is the number to text.
1: Yeah.
4: Having a look at the weather. It's going to be another hot day today, 25 in the sunshine. There is no cloud cover in the Environment Canada weather forecast. Do you see any clouds? Looks a little hazy.
1: Yeah, low to the ground.
4: A little bit hazy, but other than that, it looks good. Tomorrow, 26 is the high. We're getting progressively warmer through the week. 27 on Wednesday, then Thursday back down to 25 disappointing degrees.
1: Lame.
4: I know, right? But yeah, it's going to be hot for the whole week into the next weekend. So we're getting the weather that we asked for. Here it is. It's 14 right now.
5: 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But the back of our jersey says 96.3 Cruise FM, a Harvard Media station.

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1: I need a tissue.
0: Oh, she's just getting a Kleenex. Were you going to sneeze? What's going on?
1: I don't know. My nose just became incredibly itchy.
0: Oh, okay. I thought this, was it the song there by Four Non Blondes that made you emotional?
1: Am I allergic to
0: work? Having
1: a
0: big feeling because of that song?
1: And I didn't want to sneeze, so I just thought I'd shove some Kleenex
0: okay,
1: up there.
0: Okay, fair enough. Sorry for the distraction here on the air. Coming up this hour, we got the Perfect 10. We got Super Passes for the X. That's coming up before we get to 8 o'clock. Also, we have, we're going to be giving away some passes to Family Appreciation Night at Sutherland Automotive Speedway, taking place this Saturday. Text the word races, not racist.
1: No.
0: Races.
1: Races.
0: To 938-0963. We'll get you in for those. Oh, man, I'm a little choked up this weekend because there's something that happened so beautiful, so majestic, so wonderful. Don't. I just don't have the emotional fortitude to the capacity to take it all in because it's such a wonderful event, life-changing. Taylor Swift got married, right?
1: Yeah. Ooh. Who gives a flying crap?
0: You don't care about this?
1: She... bothers
0: not at
1: me.
0: All.
1: She bothers. No, I don't.
0: She bothers
1: people get
0: you.
1: Married all the time.
0: They do, yeah.
1: And the spectacle that this became is insane.
0: Well, do you want to know how much they spent?
1: No,
0: yes. There's no
1: it's
0: final
1: make
0: number.
1: Me even
0: okay,
1: more
0: never
1: angry.
0: Mind. I won't tell you.
1: But go ahead.
0: Somewhere between 10 and 25 million is the estimated cost. So they had the venue, Madison Square Garden, 8 to 10 million to rent that out for the weekend. They needed
1: a
0: 3-day event.
1: Closed down a whole bunch of roads
0: by
1: in
0: the
1: downtown
0: way,
1: New York.
0: I mean, I know it's Taylor Swift, but I think like when you're a celebrity. Is it really that big of a deal to hang out with other celebrities? I know if there's like a 3-day wedding, I'm so off put by it. Like, oh,
1: please.
0: You're tying up 3 days of my life.
1: Right?
0: Get lost. Security and privacy, 3 to 6 million. Production, lighting, and sound, 1 to 2 million. Flowers and decor, 1+ million. Catering, anywhere between $700,000 to $1 million. So the whole thing, yeah, somewhere between 10 and 25 million for it with her marriage to Travis Kelce. And also they had Adam Sandler officiated. That's
1: right.
0: Why, by the way, that's what got me interested in this when I heard that Adam Sandler was officiating. Because I could only
1: think
0: of him.
1: I didn't realize they were friends.
0: At the, no, I had no idea. But him doing the with the fingers and the
1: what if he did it like his character from Cousin Nicky,
0: Little Nicky,
1: or Little Nicky,
0: or the Water Boy, one of those characters.
1: It's so weird,
0: hilarious.
1: I'm sure it was lovely. And again, you know, it's nice to see people get married and stuff. But I've soured on her so much, and I feel like the actual, like a lot of people have as well.
0: Oh, really?
1: Because of her last album not being that great, and then all the hoopla around the wedding and blah, blah, blah. The only thing that redeems anything about this weekend for me is they made a big donation to a bunch of charities before they got married. Apparently, $25 million to different charities.
0: I suppose.
1: So that's endearing. I like when rich people do good things with their money.
0: Sure.
1: This was probably a bit of a spectacle. It wasn't necessary.
0: A bit of a spectacle.
1: But honestly, like I said, people get married all the time.
0: They do. You know what? I'm just starting to get into Taylor Swift. Now.
1: Oh, really?
0: Yeah, I think I'm going to wait till I'm 50 to become a Swiftie. 50 Swiftie.
1: Okay.
0: Right? I'm going to start a club.

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1: Variety that rocks.
0: They say breakfast is the most important meal of the day. But why have breakfast?
2: This tastes like boring.
0: When you could be having breakfast.
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0: Don't gamble with your grub. 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
4: It is time for the City of Saskatoon Daily Road Report. 3rd Avenue North, the southbound lanes are closed from 25th Street to 24th Street for some crane lifting. I love a good crane lifting on a beautiful summer
5: morning. I wonder what they're lifting. What are they moving around?
4: They should tell us. Inquiring minds want to, I would love to know.
5: Well, I'd like to know if it's worth coming out to see.
4: Yeah.
5: Right?
4: I mean, we could go take a look. It started at 6 a.m. this morning. It's going to be in place till 4.
5: When they were doing the windows of that building on River Landing, man, that was an exciting one. Oh, it's the library?
4: 3rd? No, it's not the library. I take that back.
5: Okay. You don't know what you're talking about.
4: No, I don't.
5: All right.
4: I've lived here my whole life.
5: Yeah.
4: And I love doing the traffic.
5: You know what? In fairness to you, you are directionally and locationally challenged.
4: Very. So, that's going to wrap up, by the way, tomorrow at 4 p.m.
5: On Idyhewell Drive South, the southbound curb lane is going to be closed at Hilliard Street East for some core sampling along there. I've heard the cores on Idyhewell. They're hardcore. Or are they soft
4: magma?
5: Cores?
4: It's a soft core.
5: Or is it a hard core?
4: I don't know.
5: Anyway, they're going to have a pilot truck used for this closure. So okay. I don't know what that means, but it's going to be there if you want to see that.
4: Okay.
5: A couple of things to check out today.
4: If you want more information on the current road restrictions, delays, and detours, hit up saskatoon.ca/construction.
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0: 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It was in my news just earlier. The water levels on the river are back up again, and RCMP and police were called out to Yorath Island to rescue somebody on, I think they were in a possible dinghy. I'm not quite sure.
1: They got stranded?
0: They got stranded on that
1: away,
0: island.
1: Saskatoon edition?
0: Basically.
1: Yeah.
0: And it was at a very, it was like almost 2 o'clock in the morning, which
1: Ooh.
0: I can't imagine being stranded on an island in a very high river at
1: right.
0: 2 in the morning.
1: Well, I wonder if they were having a good time.
0: I would think so.
1: On
0: because
1: Yorath.
0: A person who didn't have anything in their system would not be doing that. I
1: right.
0: just can't imagine that happening.
1: I mean, you never know. Do we know the age of the individuals?
0: No, I don't want to make assumptions.
1: If I'm assuming, though, I'll make an assumption. I'm guessing senior citizens.
0: Probably
1: out
0: just
1: there.
0: Just love that late night
1: Just living
0: bowling.
1: It up. Yeah, absolutely. By the moonlight.
0: What shocked me, though, and I have to say at first I was confused. It said Yorath Island, and
1: yeah.
0: I was like, what? We have an island?
1: That's down by Leisureland.
0: But I thought it was the big one right before the Weir.
1: No.
0: Been
1: I don't think that has a name.
0: I don't
1: That's
0: think
1: just
0: it does
1: a sandbar.
0: Either. Yeah.
1: Sandbar.
0: So,
1: Yorath Island is always there. It's that big island there. Yeah, right
0: yeah.
1: by the QE power plant, just a little bit
0: exactly.
1: A little bit south of there.
0: Mm-hmm.
1: And by Leisureland,
0: yes,
1: which is
0: your old stomping grounds.
1: My great uncle used to own that place.
0: Such a random
1: oh,
0: connection.
1: Oh, man. Such good memories. He gave it to me, Wasson, though, right? That's, he
0: yeah.
1: willed it to them. We're all really mad at him for that. I mean, he did a good job. But
0: Where's
1: good
0: my
1: thing.
0: Cut?
1: But
0: nope.
1: I know. I was like, man, one day I'm going to live on the river here. Nope. Anyway, we played on that island all the time.
0: Yeah.
1: Right? Because you could swim in that part of the river. It's
0: yes.
1: not, there's no currents or.
0: And when the
1: I
0: river,
1: mean, right now there probably is.
0: Oh, definitely. But when the river's
1: day,
0: low,
1: yeah.
0: it's a great little place to play.
1: For
0: it's,
1: sure.
0: Dogs are allowed
1: yeah.
0: over there. It's a really nice little spot.
1: Well, and,
0: I just had no idea it was called Yorath.
1: Well, I think the name is funny. And as a kid, like, what a fun place to play by, because you're getting to say stuff like, you know, hey, mom, I want to play on your ath. Right?
0: Look at the size of your ass today.
1: Yeah.
0: Whoa.
1: We were playing over there. I was walking and I tripped and fell and I got a mouthful of your ass.
0: I got stranded on your ass
1: right?
0: last night.
1: It's the best.
0: It is.

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something, yeah. But none of it'll last unless you take the reins, take them from the night. Push the pawn right through the pass. And this one's for the silence and the questions that it brings. And the smell of time and the reverence.

0: 96.3 Cruise FM with Variety that rocks. It's Stacey and Joel on a Monday morning. Coming up very soon. It's imminent. We're going to be giving away these super passes shortly with the Perfect 10, so be listening for that. We'll tell you when to phone. It's not right now.
1: Yeah.
0: So
1: cool
0: settle down with the fingers there, Fingy Fingerson, whoever you are. All right. So I know everybody's pretty sad. Just devastated over Team Canada losing in FIFA, right? We're done.
1: We are done. That was
0: we got
1: tough.
0: Ousted, but you don't need to lose hope. Canada's still representing out there, and it may be not in soccer, but in the world egg eating contests, we are dominating.
1: Thank God for that.
0: Well, I don't know if it's the world one, but this is an eating contest that took place in Ohio. The ultimate frisbee egg eating contest at the Poultry Days Festival in Ohio. A guy by the name of Jonathan Clark, who's from Ontario, is down there, and he entered the contest on a whim.
1: Yeah.
0: He does like competitive eating, this guy, but he won the egg eating contest. 42 eggs in 10 minutes. These are hard-boiled eggs. No, not raw.
1: Okay.
0: Hard-boiled.
1: I've seen somebody.
0: I feel like raw would be easier, though, maybe.
1: Oh, I'd gag instantly.
0: Would you?
1: Oh, 100%. Well, that texture, no thanks.
0: Yeah. Have you eaten a raw egg? I've never done a raw
1: egg.
0: I've never had the guts.
1: Once, and it was disgusting.
0: Okay. He set a record at the event, too.
1: Good for him.
0: Yeah, so maybe we're out of FIFA, but look at this.
1: Represent.
0: Nothing like going down to the U.S. and kicking their butts in something
1: egg
0: that they
1: eating.
0: Are world champions at, eating things.
1: Were they, were just like a hard-boiled egg? That mushy yolk would be so dry.
0: I mean, I know, it wouldn't be... I don't really like. I like a deviled egg though. If there are deviled eggs, like count me in for that.
1: Was a deviled egg eating contest? Sign me up.
0: Are you into deviled eggs?
1: Yes.
0: I'm the only person in my household who likes deviled eggs. Everybody else complains about them. My wife won't make them. If anytime I make egg salad, I got everybody yelling at me.
1: Oh my god, egg salad sandwiches!
0: Making the house smell like farts. You like all that?
1: Should I make some and bring them to work?
0: I would love that.
1: And like keep them in this control room where they'll stink like.
0: Can you do deviled eggs?
1: Yes.
0: Satan's eggs?
1: I've done guacamole deviled eggs.
0: Dude.
1: Dill pickle deviled eggs, the traditional with the paprika and what have you.
0: Yeah.
1: Oh, I love them so much.
0: Well, let's get a variety pack going.
1: And beat this chat.

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0: 96.3 Cruise FM, variety that rocks. It's Stacey and Joel, and the song is still going.
1: There you go. Now it's done. You came in a little early there.
0: I did come in a little bit early, but you know what? Who doesn't like that every once in a while?
1: You know what? It's better early than late, I think, right?
0: That is true. I did want to remind you of something that is happening this morning. We're giving away passes for Family Appreciation Night at the Sutherland Automotive Speedway, and that's happening on Saturday. Just text the word races to 938-0963.
1: Races, not races.
0: Races.
1: Yeah, races.
0: And
1: like
0: then
1: the race.
0: We'll put you in the draw for that. And yeah, very shortly, too, we will be doing
1: We're doing it now. Aren't we doing it now?
0: Right now?
1: Yeah.
0: No.
1: It's time.
0: Is it?
1: Yes, dude. It's 7:50 right now.
0: I've got something else written here. That is crime.
1: Oh. Oh, yeah. Well, I put it that we're going to do it. I just teed it up like we're going to do it before 8. I know. You're right.
0: Oh.
1: Let's do it now, though.
0: Should we?
1: Yeah.
0: Okay.
1: Yeah, let's do it now.
0: Okay.
1: Go ahead.
0: Perfect 10. Okay.
1: This is my bad. We were not supposed to do it. We had scheduled. We scheduled it for 8:10, but we're going to do it now.
0: Because we have not much time to do this.
1: I don't want
0: to
1: be a liar either. Don't make a liar out of me.
0: Okay.
1: Go ahead. Do it.
0: The X is back July 30th to August 6th at Prairie Line. We're giving away super passes, which is like the best kind of pass. Gets you in, and then you get to go on all the rides you want. It's pretty spectacular. So 938-0963 is the number. Perfect 10. You basically answer trivia questions. The minute you get one wrong, you're out. You can call back in. That's how you play.
1: Okay, here we go. Let's head to the phone. Hello.
2: Oh, hi. I'm calling for the super passes.
1: Who is this?
2: It's Colleen.
1: Okay, Colleen, you got the wrong number. Just kidding. Okay. We got the perfect 10 here.
2: So I passed the first trivia question already.
0: There you go.
1: We'll give you that one as a freebie, sure.
0: Okay. All right, Colleen, question number one. Name something that happens every night at the X that is bright and explosive.
2: Oh, fireworks.
0: That's correct. Question two. What aquatic rodent with cute buck teeth is the namesake of a delicious dessert?
2: What is that again?
0: What aquatic rodent with cute buck teeth is the namesake of a delicious dessert?
2: Beaver tail.
0: That is correct. Question three. What's a retired ride that is part of your pants or jacket? Four, three. Two.
2: What's part of your what?
1: Are your pants a jacket that's a retired ride?
0: Yep.
2: Oh, slide. Super slide.
0: No, we got to move on. Thanks, Colleen.
1: Have a good one.
0: All right.
1: Hi, Cruz. Hello. Hello, are you there?
3: Yeah, zipper.
1: There we go.
0: There,
1: good job.
0: Right into the answer. What's your name?
3: Lana.
0: Okay, question number four. What local cultural group draws big lines for their legendary wood-fired bread served fresh with butter?
3: Is that Ukrainian?
0: It's not Ukrainian. Thanks for trying, Lana.
1: Hello.
4: Hey.
1: Hi. Anybody there? Speak.
0: Hello. Oh, nerves.
1: Hello, Cruz.
5: Hello.
1: Hi. Who's this?
5: This is Dean.
1: Dean, can you tell us which local cultural group draws big lines for the legendary wood-fired bread served with fresh butter?
5: Kookaburra.
0: Yay. Question five. What four-legged creature is billed as super for their daily performances at the X?
5: Dogs.
1: Yeah.
0: Sure. Super dogs. Question six. In shocking news, what delicious delicacy will not be sold at the X this year? That is correct. Question seven, true or false, the exhibition as we know it first happened in 1886.
5: True.
0: That is correct. Question eight, what foot-long food comes on a stick?
5: Oh, corn dog.
0: Yes. Question nine, what do you call the area where all the rides are located?
5: No, it's the...
0: Five, four, three, two, one.
1: Oh, yeah, it wasn't damn it
0: so
1: either.
0: So close. That was
1: thanks,
0: not the answer.
1: Thanks for trying. Hello, Cruz. Oh, they hung up. Hello, Ona, are you there?
3: Yeah, I'm here.
1: Okay, what do you call the area where the rides are located at the X?
3: The rides are located at the X. The rides. Oh, that's the park.
1: No.
3: Exhibition ground.
0: No. I think that was a call from before.
1: Hello? Hello?
6: Hi.
1: Hi.
0: Who's this?
6: Hi, this is Barry.
1: Barry, can you tell us what's the area called, where they're located?
6: Midway.
0: That is correct, Barry. Question 10. What vegetable bag do you go down on the big slide?
4: down on the big slide?
6: Can you say that again, please?
0: What vegetable bag do you go down on the big slide?
6: Potato sack.
0: There you go. Yes. Barry. Coming in at question 9 on the perfect 10 and winning himself 2 super passes for the X. Congrats, Barry.
6: Thank you.
0: You bet. Stay on the line. We're going to give more of these away tomorrow.

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4: High and fast-moving water on the South Saskatchewan River has prompted the city of Saskatoon to ban all recreational river activities. The aggressive currents have damaged critical safety buoys between the University Bridge and the Weir, forcing officials to close all public boat launches and river access points. The warning comes after fire crews and the RCMP used a drone to rescue a stranded person from Yorath Island early Sunday morning. Residents are urged to stay well back from the river's edge due to unstable banks and submerged hazards. The man accused in a fatal highway shooting near Weyburn is turning to Saskatchewan's highest court to fight for his release. 43-year-old Chris Fallman has filed an appeal after being denied bail late last year. Fallman faces a charge of second-degree murder in the 2025 death of Tanya Myers, who was killed by gunfire while riding in an SUV on Highway 39. A date for the bail appeal has not yet been set, and Fallman remains scheduled for a preliminary hearing this October. And a Saskatoon homeowner is recovering from smoke inhalation following an early morning house fire over the weekend. Emergency crews rushed to a home on Hazen Street in the North Park neighborhood around 2:30 Saturday morning after the occupant reported the fire. Firefighters quickly pulled up to heavy smoke and aggressively attacked the flames on the main floor. While everyone inside managed to escape safely, the homeowner was taken to hospital by paramedics and a fire investigator is working to determine the cause. As always, you can check out all your local news stories at SaskToday.ca.
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5: Good morning, I'm Dave Thomas. Week 5 of the CFL came to a horrible close last night with neither starting quarterback finishing the game due to injury. Winnipeg's Zach Collaros left the game in the first half with an upper body injury, while Hamilton's Bo Levi Mitchell sustained a serious leg injury in the third quarter. In the end, Winnipeg's Sergio Castillo's 23-yard field goal with 21 seconds left in the game lifted the Bombers to a 14-13 victory over the Tiger Cats. Hamilton will be at Mosaic Stadium on Sunday to face the Rough Riders. The Green and White topped Ottawa 27-22 back on Friday, improving their record to 3-1. Quarterback Trevor Harris admits it wasn't pretty, but they got their job done.
6: Yeah, I mean, that's an ugly win offensively. I think it's the course we played this year, but we were able to make some big plays when we needed them, and that's kind of the most important thing, is being able to respond to adversity and being down 10-0. Early, they got a tip pick, and then we had a block punt, and so we put ourselves in a 10-0 hole. And we're able to respond and climb out of a hole and be able to make a win, it's a complimentary football team win. But I was proud of us in terms of being able to make some plays when we need them offensively.
5: The Riders will return to practice to prepare for the game on Wednesday. On a different field, the Regina Red Sox and Moose Jaw hooked up for a doubleheader at Curry Field. In the opener, Moose Jaw scored 3 runs in the top of the 6th inning and held on for an 8-7 win yesterday. In the second game, Regina struck for 5 runs in the 2nd and then held on for an 8-4 win. Meantime, Saskatoon scored 11 runs in the 1st inning and had to hold on for an 18-13 win over Swift Current. Staying with baseball, the Toronto Blue Jays, who are 6 games below 500 and scoreless in their last 2, open a 3-game series in San Francisco tonight. The Jays lost 2 of 3 games to Seattle over the weekend, including yesterday's 4-0 setback. And in the round of 16 action at the World Cup, Norway shocked Brazil 2-1 and England upset Mexico 3-2. And that's your sports. Get the latest on your team delivered right to your phone with the Sports Cage Insider Report. 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
4: Forecast for today is absolutely lovely. 25 degrees in the sunshine. That sounds nice.
7: Before you get to that, do you want to have a look at the map there? Just traffic? Take a look at the circle drive headed into the north end from the east side.
4: Oh boy. Oh geez.
7: Right, we got like a red and yellow snake going through there.
4: Basically at college things get nasty. Northbound Circle Drive, buckle up, take a different way, call in sick, I don't know.
7: Or it's... just enjoy the ride.
4: And hope you have enough gas. Have you ever had that happen where you get stuck in traffic and you're like, oh,
7: no,
4: I've got 14 kilometers left in this tank?
7: No.
4: Happens to me all the time.
7: Yeah.
4: Anyway, that's happening on the roads, 938-0963 if you see anything else. But basically hot and sunny all week. I don't need to go into details. It's going to be really, really nice. We cannot complain about this because we've been begging for
7: you
4: it.
7: You can complain.
4: For and so
7: if you,
4: long.
7: If you, don't let Stacey tell you what rules, the arbitrary
4: don't
7: way you can
4: it.
7: Live your life. Complain if you feel like it. Do
4: don't.
7: Whatever you like.
4: Then you're being ungrateful.
7: Well, I don't know. Are you? It's just weather, man.
4: Because we were like, oh, this is such a crappy start to summer. Where's the weather? It's here. And now we're going to be like, it's too hot.
7: Exercise your freedom to say that if you want. Who cares?
4: I do love complaining.
7: It's your life.
4: I'll be complaining,
7: Live
4: too.
7: Live it up. Complain it up.
4: It's sunny right now and 15 degrees.
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0: 96.3 Cruise FM, streaming at cruisefm.com and the Cruise app. It's Monday. It's Stacey and Joel here. Great for Monday. Good to be back, isn't it, everybody?
1: I missed you. Like,
0: did you?
1: 3 days away?
0: I know. Like, withdrawal, right? That's what I said. Like? That's what I said. Every time I take a holiday day, you need to take a sick day because you're suffering from withdrawal symptoms.
1: But notice...
0: What?
1: You didn't get sick.
0: No.
1: So you don't love me as much as
0: sick,
1: I love
0: though.
1: You.
0: I'm old faithful.
1: You are pretty reliable,
0: yeah.
1: I have to say.
0: I'm here all the time. I never leave. I've got nothing else to do. I like it here.
1: You
0: I actually do like it here. So I say all that stuff facetiously. But got to love the Monday drive to work. That's always fun.
1: Ours is fine. Takes no
0: ours
1: time. There's
0: is
1: no
0: absolutely
1: traffic.
0: Fine. Yeah. Actually, you know what? There were two people in front of me on Circle Drive this morning at 4:50. And both driving slowly. No one else on the road. Just two people driving right next to each other.
1: Why?
0: I don't know, man.
1: You got to hurry to work.
0: I know. I got to hustle. Put all this goodness together for everybody. All right. Let's talk about this. So we got something to give away still this morning. We got passes for the Family Appreciation Night at Sutherland Automotive Speedway. That's taking place on Saturday. It's going to be a fun thing. All you got to do is text RACES to 938-0963. So this went on. The police made a lot of busts. It was an initiative where they ran a 10-day crime disruption project from May 19th to the 30th to target violent crime and manage priority offenders. And they arrested like 200 people.
1: Did they just...
0: During that time. That's like 20-some... What is that? 25 people a day? 20 people a day?
1: Did they just all of a sudden think like, hey... Let's disrupt crime, you guys.
0: Well, they use. I'll tell you what they did. They used specialized units, including the crime reduction team, tactical support, guns, and gangs. They were deployed to high crime areas, generated 578 calls for service, 196 new arrests, 181 new charges against 98 people, and they had the execution of 292 outstanding warrants, and then they confiscated 24 weapons. One firearm, 23 bladed weapons, and a can of bear spray, alongside significant quantities of drugs, too. So
1: this all sounds fantastic.
0: It was a huge week for the police.
1: But why does this not happen every day?
0: Why don't they just do this all the time?
1: Not, like, that was incredibly, like, the return on investment there,
0: right.
1: Huge.
0: Well, you only do it once a week, because that's what makes it special. Right?
1: If
0: it's like you can't have the exhibition all year round.
1: You're right.

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0: 96.3 Cruise FM, Stacey and Joel, good morning. In the newscast earlier, we heard that if you haven't seen, river levels are high once again. And the buoys. City has said the buoys are not in place anymore. The buoys are not back in town.
1: Yeah.
0: That happens every time the water does go up because they come unattached from their side points or wherever. And they did have to make another high-risk rescue over the weekend. Somebody was stranded on Yorath Island, which is, how would you describe that? North of the, no,
1: it's south.
0: Upstream?
1: It's by the dump. If you keep going down Spadina there.
0: But it's upstream from the city.
1: Yes, yeah. It is upstream. It's okay. By Leisureland. If you know where Leisureland used to be, I don't think it's still called Leisureland anymore.
0: No.
1: It used to be there. My great uncle used to own that.
0: Yeah.
1: We used to go out there and have a good time as kids. And then he passed away and donated it to Meewassen. So
0: what a nice man.
1: As you do with stuff like that.
0: Huge give it to property Meewassen. Value.
1: Yeah. That's the way it goes.
0: Anyway, aside from your anger towards your dead uncle, I just had no idea that that little space was called Yorath Island.
1: It's a pretty good island. Like, if you look at it from the overhead map, it's a decent-sized island there. And that area there, right in the river, is a great area to swim.
0: Yeah, we spent some time there last summer when the water was pretty low.
1: Yeah.
0: It creates a great little space for the kids to, like, play in the low water and hang out on the beach.
1: Absolutely.
0: It was lovely.
1: Yeah.
0: But right now, très dangereux.
1: No, you don't want to do it now at all.
0: No way.
1: It's my favorite island, I think, in the city.
0: Yeah.
1: Right?
0: It's the only one.
1: Yeah.
0: I did say before, I thought they were talking about the big island that is right before the Weir.
1: No, that's just a sandbar.
0: That's just a big sandbar.
1: That one comes and goes, depending on the level of... That one, I bet you right now, is non-existent.
0: Yeah.
1: That island is underwater.
0: Did you know when I was little, I thought sandbars rose out of the water and sunk back down?
1: You're so cute.
0: I was a little naive back then.
1: Do you know why Yorath is my favorite island? The name.
0: Yes.
1: It's the name. Ever since we were kids, like, I always loved that. There's so many things that you can do with it, right? It'd be like, it's time to go. My mom would be like, hey, you kids, it's time to get off Yorath.
0: Get Yorath in gear.
1: Well, that doesn't quite work, but do you know that Yorath is a real prime piece of real estate?
0: It is.
1: Absolutely.
0: I might even open a can of Whoopath on Yorath.
1: All right. Too much.
0: Really? No.

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0: 96.3 Cruise FM, Variety, The Rock, Stacey and Joel. It's Monday morning. Still time to get in to win the Family Appreciation Night at Sutherland Automotive Speedway passes that we're giving away this morning. Text the word race. The four-letter word, very easy to spell. No, challenges.
1: It's races.
0: Text the word races. Don't text race.
1: Five-letter word. And don't text racist.
0: Don't listen to me.
1: No.
0: Change the station.
1: Races.
0: 938-0963 is the number to text that. That's the right number, though. Did I get that part right?
1: Yeah, you did.
0: Hey, you know what? I'm showing up at least part of the time.
1: Thanks for coming.
0: There we go. So the latest pandemic that's going around right now, well, it's not a pandemic
1: yet.
0: It's an outbreak.
1: No.
0: It's just an outbreak stage. But maybe, cross your fingers, this one will make its way around and we'll all get diarrhea. That's what it is. It's a parasite. It's called the cyclosporiasis. Is that sporeas? Is that what they're calling the...
1: Do you say spray? That's weird.
0: Cyclosporiasis, maybe?
1: Sounds more medicinal.
0: Although I like the sporeasis with the diarrhea. That's a good fitting name.
1: Yeah.
0: It's in the United States. It's not in Canada yet. The Health Canada say there's no risk to us here. But 17 states have had this going on. The outbreak, the epicenter is Michigan. And it looks like it's from, you get it from vegetables, berries, basil, lettuce.
1: It's probably poop based, isn't it?
0: It says here, yeah, it is to do with stuff that has to do with contaminated water infected by feces. So
1: it's always the feces.
0: You got to wash your stuff. It takes 7 to 10 days to appear. So it'll take a little while.
1: I wonder if I had that last week.
0: Yeah, you were super sick.
1: Holy
0: That's right. And
1: Toledo.
0: You were complaining about your having the runs.
1: It was the worst sickness I've ever had like that before in my life.
0: Maybe you still got the parasite.
1: Maybe. Just hanging around.
0: You used to talk about that, how you wanted to get a tapeworm.
1: No.
0: You still want to...
1: No.
0: Yeah, so you could be eating for two all the time.
1: People used to. This was a thing back in the day. You could buy a pill that had a tapeworm larvae in it, and you'd eat the pill, and you'd basically hatch a tapeworm in your body.
0: Right.
1: And the tapeworm, as you know, eats most of your food.
0: Yeah.
1: And you lose weight because you're deficient
0: in all
1: the things.
0: You're getting no nutrition. That's right.
1: And I was just looking into this, and tapeworms in people's bodies, 30 feet long.
0: That's quite large.
1: 30 feet.
0: What's the girth? Are they pretty thin?
1: No,
0: they're
1: pencil thin, but it looks like a fettuccine. Big fettuccine. I can't believe 30 feet
0: you know what?
1: In your body.
0: Don't judge it, man. It's old school Ozempic. That's how they used to do it.
1: I guess it must be.
0: Yeah, you go to the pharmacist, he gives you a parasite,
1: yep.
0: And then you can
1: Off
0: get
1: you
0: your
1: go.
0: Anti-parasite medication later on.
1: Yeah.

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1: We'll tell you about contests, concerts, and sweet events in the city.
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0: 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That is Styx. 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
1: They should do a mashup with the Rolling Stones.
0: Styx and Stones?
1: Yeah.
0: That'd be great.
1: Right?
0: Right. A few more minutes for you to get in on the giveaway we're doing this morning. For tickets to the Family Appreciation Night, Sutherland Automotive Speedway, text the word races to 938-0963. We'll make that draw in a little bit. This is very good news for SIGA, the Saskatchewan Indian Gaming Authority. They've reached a major milestone, good for them, bringing in a record $167 million in net income from a very big $418 in gross revenue for the 2025-26 fiscal.
1: Yeah.
0: People love to gamble in this province.
1: They do.
0: We really do.
1: Well, I don't know if that's unique to us.
0: No, but I'm just saying.
1: I think people everywhere like to gamble. It's fun.
0: Probably.
1: You get a rush from it.
0: But is it a record break? Like, I wonder how much money other provinces.
1: I think for them, it's record for them. I don't know. We could do some of that research and then get back to
0: everyone. That sounds like a lot of work. No thanks.
1: It is. Here's the thing that I didn't realize is how much good they're doing with that money that they're bringing in from the casino.
0: And they're a nonprofit.
1: It's amazing. I really feel like now I need to gamble more for the community.
0: Do it for your province.
1: For the people.
0: For the kids.
1: Yes.
0: 100% of the money does go back into the province. 50% is distributed to shareholder First Nations, 25% to community development corporations. It is. It's very good things that they're doing with that money.
1: Yeah. It's great.
0: And that's what gives me, like you said, the urge to just go and help
1: for
0: them.
1: For sure. You go play the VLTs. And is that SIGA?
0: Yeah.
1: Or is that just the casinos?
0: I'm pretty sure it's casinos and gambling. I don't know.
1: No, I don't think it is the VLTs. I think it's just the casinos around the province.
0: Who runs the VLTs then?
1: I think that is the SLGA that runs that.
0: Oh.
1: Yeah, so that goes in the government.
0: This is just casinos.
1: Yeah, you got to go to the casino. That's the place to do your gambling, is the casino. That's where you want to do it. But
0: you're
1: I just feel like, man, $176 million net that goes back into the province for a bunch of different community-related programs and different projects and stuff, which is so cool. I think that we should abolish tax and do gambling instead, right? Like, how much do you pay?
0: Like property tax?
1: Well, yeah, I just did my property tax, right? Everybody did. You have to get in by June 30th. But if you're going to do, like, a hospital lottery or a Stars Air Ambulance lottery, those are a couple $100.
0: Right.
1: If you get the ticket with a bunch of add-ons. Why not just make, like, a lottery where it costs between $3,000 and $7,000 to play it? And but you'd play it, and then somebody in the city will get like $1 million or whatever. You get
0: for
1: a free
0: paying
1: house
0: your property taxes.
1: Yes, yeah. Think about that. Like, it's the biggest lottery.
0: Change the marketing around
1: change
0: it.
1: Change the marketing around it. Yes.
0: I like that.
1: Yes.
0: Uh-huh.
1: Right? You you buy a ticket, and you can't win unless you play. And if you don't play, you also go to jail.
0: Yes, see?
1: Right?
0: With a threat out there as well.
1: That's the kind of lottery excitement we need.
0: Yep.

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1: It's been 30 years and I still don't know if the crash test dummies were ahead of their time or if they ever would have survived in any other musical decade. 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But maybe that was the appeal. It sure wasn't because they were from Winnipeg. Just kidding.

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96.3 Cruise FM, Variety, The Rocks, Monday morning. A nice Monday. Wow, it's going to be a great day today. We're looking at about 25 for our afternoon high, and that's the story for this week. Tomorrow, 26. Wednesday, 27. We might get a cloud on Thursday, but other than that, as per Environment Canada, no clouds even in the forecast. Just a bright, big sunshine to look forward to all week long. Saskatoon right now at 17 degrees.

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1: Everything.
0: Just life in
1: just
0: general.
1: Life,
0: it's
1: really?
0: A Monday, really.
1: I looked out the window and forgot what we were talking about.
0: We've
1: got
0: the podcast, too, that you can catch on all the podcast platforms, or as Stacey calls it, the Chudcast. That's how she says it, too, every time.
1: Chudcast.
0: Yeah. All right, so we've all heard about how they're doing the renos on 24 Sussex, and it's going to cost a lot of money.
1: And that's the Prime Minister's residence,
0: in case $100 million to renovate that puppy.
1: Mm-hmm.
0: So they got to have quartz countertops. Got to have the gold-plated toilets like Trump has at his Trump Towers. That's what Mark Carney wants to do. So that's what they're doing. That's why it costs so much. But I don't actually know why it costs so much. It's in bad shape.
1: It's also a big mold building. Yeah. So there's a lot of remedial things that have to be taken care of. It's probably some asbestos in there, too.
0: So the latest is, though, that with the fund, they're doing a fundraiser for it. They're doing a Kickstarter. They did an online fundraiser. They raised $100,000 for it. And
1: I'm sorry.
0: You are so ADHD today.
1: The magpie is back.
0: There's a bird on the windowsill here, and Stacey got creeped out earlier when it looked at
1: him. You know why? It's because he looks at me, and that's what
0: just
1: freaks me out.
0: Just close the blind, man. Come on.
1: No, I scared him away.
0: Okay,
1: everything's fine.
0: Wow.
1: Continue.
0: All right. You're having a lot of issues with birds lately. Pigeons, magpies. If you can't beat them, join them, man. So what I was going to say is with the fundraising, though, Mark Carney has recruited a couple of big league veteran hitters.
1: Heavy hitters.
0: Former Prime Ministers John Chrétien and Stephen Harper are taking part. They're teaming up. This is like, you know, when they do the alumni hockey events? This is what that's like, but with Prime Ministers.
1: And they're fundraising.
0: They should get a lot of them, but most of them are dead. So
1: that's
0: they can't.
1: That's true.
0: Just getting the ones
1: maybe
0: that are
1: old
0: around.
1: JT can separate himself from Katy Perry.
0: Maybe.
1: Arms and get in there too. Wouldn't that be cute if they went door to door? Ding dong. Oh, we're fundraising for the renovations of Sussex Drive.
0: Well, I think that they should get Prime Minister, our former Prime Minister Stephen Harper, playing the Beatles on the piano again. Do you remember how good that was? Like, he could not have more of a Lego Man hairdo. Just perfect part.
1: Yeah.
0: There's nothing rock and roll about Stephen Harper at all.
1: Mm-mm.
0: And then he's singing. He's singing rock and roll songs, and that was while he was still the prime minister, I wonder why that's why Justin Trudeau beat him.
1: Maybe people would pay to have him stop playing, so
0: maybe
1: we could take that angle.
0: Yes.
1: Yeah.
0: And we could get Chrétien singing, too, which I've always wondered what he would sound like, because he has that beautiful voice.
1: They'd have that money raised in no dime.
0: A day.

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0: 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Stacey's been very distracted this morning. What are you distracted with right now?
1: Magpies.
0: You don't get enough birds at home with your pigeon, your balcony pets.
1: No. Guess what? I like all other birds. I hate pigeons so much.
0: What do you like magpies?
1: Yeah, and I think these two are courting outside my window.
0: I can see them.
1: One of them jumped on the ledge.
0: Out, yeah.
1: And he scared me because he turned and looked right in my face.
0: Oh, there's a third one there. There's four.
1: It's a three-way.
0: There are four magpies. It's a four-way.
1: Wow. Oh, there are four.
0: They're polyamorous. They're all having a good time up there together.
1: I don't have an issue with magpies.
0: It's anyone's guess whose eggs they are. We don't know.
1: Yeah, that's true. Maybe it's a paternity test.
0: You don't have
1: a
0: problem with them?
1: No.
0: They're crafty birds.
1: Mm-hmm.
0: They're very smart. I hear they remember. I don't know if it's them or I know crows remember faces, but I think magpies are equally smart or of course.
1: Magpies in Australia are like dead. They lunge at you or like they swoop down and peck your eyes out.
0: Well, everything in Australia is trying to kill you, though.
1: See? Exactly.
0: So, but you're distracted with that a lot this morning.
1: Yeah, and then my own pigeon problem back at my place on my balcony.
0: Which is unresolved now. They're back.
1: Yeah.
0: They're persistent. They like you so much that they've come back. Lean into it, man.
1: You
0: should start a business. You could have them become carrier pigeons for you. You could send messages to people that they don't want the government to intercept.
1: Sure.
0: Right?
1: Sounds like a lot of work.
0: Not digital. It's back to the analog ways.
1: I want to kill them. Like, that's what I want.
0: Do you?
1: Ultimately. But one of the best tips I got from a listener on my Instagram, Stacey Cooper, was plastic snakes from the dollar store. Lay them on your balcony. She's like, they have not come back.
0: Get real snakes.
1: See, that seems like a lot of work.
0: Get a real snake and a cat, and let's see what happens.
1: See what happens. Yeah. Oh, man.
0: All right, we're done for the day. We closed off with a very strong, informative break here for you. I hope you enjoyed that. A lot of valuable information.
1: They can't all be winners, Joel. Come on.
0: No, but some should be. Some. All right, see you later.
1: Bye.

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1: Happy Monday, everybody. Another work week underway. It's a little bit of a bummer, Canada losing at the World Cup. I will say, I think the thing that was more irritating than Canada losing was their coach being like, I'd rather be us than them. You'd rather be the team that lost? I hate stuff like that. It's kind of like when you... Was it like Rod Brindamore a couple years ago when the Carolina Hurricanes got swept? And he was like, I don't care. It might say we got swept on paper, but we didn't get swept. You got swept. You lost. I hate loser excuses for stuff like that. That's the only thing that I was irritated about. Because I'm not going to pretend like I'm some sort of soccer expert, you know? From what I understood, they weren't supposed to win that game. They didn't win the game, so, you know. Well, I'll go back to not caring about soccer until, you know, the Olympics or whenever the next World Cup is. Then I'm fully back on board.

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1: I was out at a bachelor party over the weekend. I had a tequila shot for the first time since I was 19. 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Turned 19, friends got me 6 tequila shots. 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So just when it hit my lips, it just instantly brought back those not so great memories.

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1: I saw that Joey Chestnut guy ate 66 hot dogs over the weekend. Gross. The highlights from those hot dog eating contests are disgusting. It's the bun part. I watch every time, though. It's like a food car wreck. 66 dogs, though, is a lot. That's a lot of hot dogs. I think I've maybe eaten 66 hot dogs in my entire life. This guy did it in an afternoon.

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1: I was on Facebook Marketplace this morning. Someone was selling an N64 with GoldenEye. I almost bought it. It was only $100. But then I saw that they said it doesn't come with remotes. And then I thought, because the console's only being sold for $100, the remote is probably very difficult to find. I'll tell you right now, they don't make video game remotes like they did back then. Those N64 remotes, somehow they were the worst and best designed thing of all time.

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1: Happy Monday, everybody. I saw maybe my favorite thing I've ever seen in my life yesterday. I was going to hockey. Saw a guy riding a motorcycle with a sidecar that had two dogs in it. It was very clearly a sidecar built for dogs, and they were both wearing goggles. I almost took out my phone to try to take a picture. I was willing to risk a distracted driving ticket to get a picture of it. That was the cutest thing I've ever seen in my life. 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
1: I was at a steakhouse the other night. There was a steak on the menu. It was a Wagyu, or however you say it. It was $260 for a steak. There's nothing, and I mean nothing, that is worth that much money. That's worth it to eat it. That steak, it'd have to pay off all of my student debt in order to be worth $260. 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That's a level of money I'm not in. Because I tell you right now, if I'm paying $260 for a steak, I'm bringing a bottle of HP sauce with me. Crew.

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1: Decided to watch some baseball this weekend. That was a mistake. The Blue Jays lost a collective 15-0 over the two games that I watched. Maybe it's me. Maybe I'm a jinx. So are they not making the playoffs this year? We're going from a World Series run to not making the playoffs? I also saw that Vladdy had like four home runs this year. What happened to that guy? I need to pay closer attention to baseball.

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2: Oh, yeah.
1: Because who doesn't love a bit of sax?
2: Right. Who doesn't? I don't know.
1: Doesn't love a bit of sax.
2: You do, and you play the air sax.
1: I do. I like to
2: play the... Little known fact about you.
1: If you play the air sax with the, like, kind of by your side and off to the side, it makes it cooler.
2: I was just watching her finish that song with the air sax solo there and hitting all the notes. So good.
1: It's a good...
2: Did you take lessons or are you self-taught?
1: Yes, I am self-taught on the air sax, but yeah. I used to be a flute. I'm a flautist.
2: Oh, you're a flautist?
1: Yeah.
2: Oh, yeah. Well, if you got it, flout it. Isn't that what they say?
1: You got it, flout it. That is exactly what they say.
2: Right.
1: I mentioned this in the news earlier. I'm all flustered now.
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1: Happy Monday, everyone. It's Sean. 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
1: So Louis Vuitton is putting out a bike. 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
1: A bakery over in Thailand has gone viral because they have a croissant that looks like it's covered in hair. It's called a hair croissant. The hair is apparently made out of finely shredded fat choy seaweed. I'll be honest with you. I'm not sure what's worse. 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I don't know which one I would prefer. How about you just give me a croissant and we just move on? 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Never

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1: I saw that over in the U.S. in Ohio. Fire crews were responding to a report of a mysterious fluid that was leaking across the highway. Discovered it was 40,000 pounds of Frank's Red Hot Sauce. That's tough. Who tested it? Someone just like put their finger in it and like try it? Like, yeah, that's Frank's. Could you imagine being a bug on that road or in that area? I mean, imagine being an ant around that spill. I mean, they're going through hell.

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1: Where was I when I won the lottery?
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1: Happy Monday, everybody. It's Sean. I saw somebody walking with an umbrella yesterday. Wasn't raining. Wasn't doing anything. They just had the umbrella open and out. 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
1: Here is your Uber fact of the day. Today is International Kissing Day. The longest kiss ever recorded lasted 58 hours and 35 minutes. Bro, what the hell? That's 58 hours kissing. I'm over kissing after like 30 seconds of it. I'm just like, can we stop this now? I can't breathe.

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1: I was reading today that a super rich guy who owns like a video game company, Valve, I think that's how you say it. 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Because it does.

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1: Hey, Chad?
2: Yeah, I don't want to hear it.
1: About what?
2: No, I know it's. I know what you're going to do because you do it every time when I come back from holidays.
1: I mean, me? I don't do anything.
2: You're so predictable.
1: I don't do anything.
2: You're going to do it.
1: I know you're going to do it.
2: Probably won't do it.
1: You're going to do it.
2: Yeah, I'm going to do it.

0: Cruise Afternoons with Chad and Evan.
1: Look who decided to show up, eh?
2: They're called holidays, man.
1: Yeah, and you got like 23 weeks or something.
2: I don't have... I have 5 weeks.
1: 23.
2: So, I was off last week. And I just want to say very quickly, and I know there are going to be people that are going to argue me on this. Don't.
1: Don't what? Argue it?
2: Yeah.
1: Okay.
2: Teachers deserve raises. We've said this before.
1: 100% they do.
2: And homemakers, that is a thing. Okay? Mm-hmm. That is a stay-at-home moms and dads. That is a gig, my friends.
1: Listen,
2: they deserve more respect.
1: I did that for 5 months during COVID.
2: Right?
1: You know, I sucked that serb back.
2: Right.
1: You know, I took that.
2: Sure.
1: I stayed home for 5 months with my kids. Now, I was an educator and a stay-at-home father.
2: Right.
1: And an absolute drunk. But it's tough, man. It's tough when you have nowhere that you can really send them, right?
2: Yeah.
1: You might get on holidays. At least you're able to send them somewhere. But like,
2: yeah,
1: when you stay home with them, you get tired of them.
2: Well, it's not even that. It's
1: yes,
2: just
1: it is.
2: Well, no, you love your kids, but when they're 4 or when they're 5 and 7 years old, you got to entertain them a little bit.
1: Yeah.
2: You know?
1: Yeah, they need to be entertained.
2: When they're a little older, they entertain themselves.
1: Sure.
2: Even our 7-year-old Cash, he can entertain himself a little bit more. Mm-hmm. It's our youngest, Sadie, at 5, you got to keep her entertained or she's just going to reach for that tablet. And you're just like, "No, I don't want you doing that. It's summer."
1: But then right? You're just like, "Okay, go ahead and do that
2: for a little while."
1: You know? Yeah, you got to, cuz you need downtime too.
2: Yeah,
1: and
2: I need
1: you
2: to
1: need
2: go
1: time
2: on, my
1: on your
2: phone.
1: Tablet.

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1: 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I've got a dark headline coming up.

80s, 90s, and sometimes 2000s, 70s, maybe some odd 60s here and there. Look, if it's great, we play it. 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
1: Ready for a dark headline?
2: Yeah,
1: I think you are. Sure.
2: I'm always ready for anything dark. Yeah, here we go.
1: All right. Georgia man dies of heart attack while dumping woman he strangled in Alabama woods.
2: Jeez. You weren't kidding.
1: It's a dark headline, right?
2: But, you know, that's...
1: Karma.
2: That's exactly. Or is it, you know, that could be a new version of Alanis Morissette's Ironic. It's like, dumping a body.
1: No, that's not.
2: Having a heart attack in the woods.
1: That works, actually.
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1: The Toronto Blue Jays, who are six games below 500 and scoreless in their last two, open a three-game series in San Francisco tonight against the struggling Giants. Right-hander Kevin Gausman will be on the mound for the Jays, who have lost seven of their last 10 games. On a different field, there are two round of 16 matches in the World Cup today, including one in Seattle between Belgium and the co-host United States. Portugal and Spain will square off in the other game.

0: One in Seattle between Belgium and the co-host United States. Portugal and Spain will square off in the other game in Arlington, Texas. Yesterday, England beat co-host Mexico 3-2, while Norway edged Brazil 2-1. And American President Donald Trump intervened on behalf of American star forward Phelan Balogun, whose one-game suspension was lifted in a decision that allows him to play in a World Cup match tonight. Balogun, who has 3 goals, received a red card in Wednesday's 2-0 win over Bosnia-Herzegovina. FIFA announced yesterday that the suspension was lifted, triggering praise from Trump and outrage from the Belgian side.
1: Hi, Chantel from Midwest Laser Center. Love the microneedling pen? It's great, but Silfirm X is more than microneedling with the addition of RF. 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
1: It is.
0: All right. So, Batoche, I remember going on a field trip there. Actually, I think I did several field trips there when I was in my school years.
1: Mm-hmm.
0: An amazing sight. 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
1: kind of crazy, yeah.
0: Crazy past that this country has had, and you could celebrate the Métis peoples and the Métis Nation by going out again July 16th through 19th, and you can, you know, great food, the dancing, all the traditions that come along with it. 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
1: I just found out that soccer might be a little corrupt.
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1: 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Yeah, kinda.
2: Whoa.
1: And there's a scandal revolving around this afternoon's United States of America football game against Belgium.
2: Really?
1: Yeah, we'll get to it coming up.

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1: There's so much soccer stuff to get to.
2: Oh, yeah. I've been watching lots, and there's lots of great stories.
1: So we'll talk about Evan's new love for soccer coming up here, because big soccer guy.
2: Oh, yeah. Big
1: soccer guy.
2: Yeah, that's right. Since the round of 32.
1: He calls it football.
2: Not that
1: he actually good. Said no. He said you texted me the other day. You said I really love this football, and you even put the little umlaut over the U.
2: Yeah, that's
1: whatever
2: right.
1: That is.
2: Yeah, whatever it is.
1: There's a lot of controversy though around the U.S. game today. U.S. will be playing. Who are they up against? Belgium.
2: Belgium.
1: Okay. Yeah, and one of the players from the U.S. got a red card. Falaron Balogun. I'm probably saying that wrong.
2: 100%. I correct matter. You, but I don't know how to say it either.
1: Got a red card suspension, and that means he's out. He's out for the tourney. Well, for most players, yes. But Donald Trump, you see, he called up the FIFA president. What's his name? Doesn't matter. Called him up and said, you know, I think maybe you should. Oh, Gianni Infantino. Calls him up and he says, I think you better think about that again. I think you better I think you better rethink that suspension.
2: Uh-huh.
1: And it just so happens that the FIFA president was like, yeah, you know what? You're right. Maybe I should. And then he reversed it.
2: That's ridiculous.
1: So the guy will be playing. So, of course, everybody in Belgium is irate about this.
2: And rightfully so.
1: The whole soccer world is saying, what's going on here? But what he did, they actually changed the rules. So in line with Article 27 of the FIFA Disciplinary Code, the implementation of the match suspension is suspended for a probationary period of 1 year. So they're not just saying he's unsuspended. They're saying the whole rule is ridiculous. And they're suspending that rule for a year.
2: Really?
1: Soccer is, you can say what you want about it. Again, it's grown on me a little bit. And again, Evan will talk about his love for soccer here a little bit later.
2: For what?
1: Your love for football.
2: Thank you.
1: But it's corrupt as hell.
2: No, it's not.
1: Not just,
2: You're telling me
1: that
2: people
1: right
2: getting
1: now.
2: Paid off for things?
1: But even when you see the president of FIFA, Gianni Infantino, when you see him up in his box, and he's always sitting there with a president or a prime minister.
2: Yeah, some big deal, yeah.
1: Don't they just look corrupt?
2: Like 100%.
1: It looks like the mob is sitting there watching a game.
2: It is the mob. 100%. That's who runs FIFA.
1: You're right.

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1: We're going to talk more about soccer. Because I have become a big soccer guy. I've been a fan for a long time.
2: Not big enough that you don't call it soccer. Football is the...
1: I'm a big soccer fan. I sometimes call it football. But yeah, I'm a big soccer guy.
2: You call it the beautiful game?
1: No, I don't call it that at all.
2: But, or whatever they call it?
1: What, is that what they call it?
2: I don't know what they call it.
1: Well, we're going to talk more about soccer right away.

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1: I enjoy watching soccer.
2: Big soccer guy.
1: I've been a huge fan since the round of 32. Like, don't even try and say that you've been a fan for a long time.
2: I've been the biggest fan for 5 days.
1: You know, in Canada, it won. You know, they beat South Africa. You know, that was a real big deal. You know, they got slaughtered by Morocco, which Morocco's like a top 10 soccer country, though.
2: Well, and you were devastated.
1: I've been upset ever since. But how about Norway's run right now? Like, they probably shouldn't have beat Brazil yesterday. And what a crazy good game.
2: Yeah, with Ivan Drago there playing for them. What's his name?
1: Haaland.
2: Yeah.
1: But he is incredible. The guy is a beast out there. And, like, he scored both of the goals for Norway. And then, like, Norway's goaltender, goalkeeper, whatever you call him.
2: Right.
1: Unreal. Stopped a penalty kick there right in the first.
2: Hold on. You're telling me one team got two goals?
1: Yeah.
2: Oh my God.
1: Yeah, it was. But it was exciting. There were so many chances. It was a really great game yesterday. Sure. Really good.
2: So who won? Norway.
1: Yeah.
2: Over Brazil?
1: Yes.
2: Okay, that's kind of an upset.
1: It is. I think it is. Yeah. Yeah. So I think now Norway is everyone's go-to team. Like, they're the underdog. I think because of this Haaland. And just how much of a beast he is out there.
2: Yeah.
1: I think everyone's starting to cheer for him. And he's super active on social media, so people are following him. And he seems like genuinely a good person.
2: I like England. I'm getting behind England.
1: Well, you know who's not? Mexico.
2: Yeah.
1: Because they played yesterday, and the night before, Mexican fans were launching fireworks outside England's hotel before the World Cup
2: match. It still didn't work.
1: Didn't work. I better not say what I did one time when I was in Edmonton. No, I could get in a lot of trouble during playoff hockey.
2: Don't incriminate yourself here.
1: No. Okay.
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1: Mm-hmm.
0: And there's all sorts of races going on there. 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You know? 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You know? 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I like those junk car races.
1: Oh, yes. Okay,
0: those are fun. Just get beat up and, you know, good time. Good time.
1: Beat your junk. So the weather's looking good, too, this weekend.
0: It is. Mm-hmm. 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
1: Wieners. Mm-hmm. Now that I have your attention.
2: Speaking of that,
3: I'm Joey shorter shorts today.
1: Joey Chestnut.
2: I think it's falling out.
1: Joey, come on, Joey Chestnut. Your buddy there.
2: Yeah, good friend.
1: He likes the hot dogs.
2: Sure, loves him.
1: And he set, well, I don't know if
2: no, he didn't set the record,
1: but he won. He won Nathan's hot dog eating contest. And we'll get through some details of said competition coming up.

0: Chad and Evan.
1: Joey Chestnut, your buddy.
2: Yeah, a real good friend of mine, you know?
1: Yeah, I know. You guys, you hang out all the time.
2: Listen, TSN was sharing video of him.
1: Yeah.
2: And I was in it.
1: Yep.
2: That's right.
1: You were. You went against him in a mini donut eating contest.
2: I did. And I emceed another one that he did.
1: Right.
2: Yeah. Well, he's the big winner at Nathan's annual hot dog eating contest. Takes home the mustard belt, as they call it.
1: Mm-hmm.
2: He ate, let me see,
1: 66
2: hot dogs in 10 minutes. And that's a lot of hot dogs.
1: That's a ton of hot dogs.
2: God bless Merca. You know, every time I see that, you know, I think, wow, what a nation. But they have, listen, I am a little, 66 hot dogs in 10 minutes. That, and I'm going to say, it's disgusting watching these guys eat.
1: It is awful. It is disgusting. It's all over their faces, all over their shirts.
2: But Joey Chestnut, he must be making that money, because right after it happened, they threw a big Poly Market chain on him. That like has a whole bunch of diamonds on it, and I don't know what he's clearly a sponsorship, but
1: so he it is estimated. I was looking this up. Mm-hmm. In hot dogs alone, in this competition, it is estimated that he has consumed over 345,000 calories in hot dogs
2: just in this contest.
1: Yes, not just. The one that happened, but in total. It's estimated that that's what he's eaten in total in hot dogs.
2: I don't know if you saw this one. So Nathan's hot dog eating contest, they don't just do hot dogs, by the way. I should also point out that the lady winner was Miki Sudo. She won the women's division.
1: How many did she?
2: I don't know. It's not saying here. But enough to win it. They also have a lemonade drinking contest.
1: Oh.
2: And the person... They're chugging lemonade, and right as they finish, one of the competitors pukes lemonade all over the table and won't stop throwing up. And I'm watching it, and I'm just like, what is that, Stand By Me, when they have the blueberry pie eating contest? The guy pukes. Anyway.
1: It's been so long since I've watched them.
2: They also had somebody... so, by the way, I should give you a little backstory on Miki Sudo, the winner of the women's division. Mm-hmm. She's also a champion when it comes to eating hard-boiled eggs. Her husband proposed to her after downing 50 hard-boiled eggs himself in just 3 minutes to set a world record. 50 hard-boiled eggs in 3 minutes.
1: 50 in 3 minutes.
2: Just imagine sharing a bed with that beast.
1: Nope.
2: Right after they had 50 hard-boiled eggs in 3 minutes.
1: That's disgusting.
2: That's nasty. Yeah, I would not be sleeping with covers that night.

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1: They say breakfast is the most important meal of the day. But why have breakfast?
2: This tastes like boring.
1: When you could be having breakfast.
3: It's like someone is petting kittens in my mouth.
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1: So a lot of people have the rule that you should sleep on a decision. You know, if it's a major decision, don't decide right now. But sleep on it.
2: In sports, the 24-hour rule, too.
1: Right.
2: Before you want to say something, give it 24 hours.
1: Keeps you from overreacting.
2: Yeah.
1: Sure. But there's actually science behind that now. A couple of different studies have actually found that we have an ability to make decisions in our subconscious mind while we're at rest. So during the day, your brain, there's just too much coming at you. Too much coming at you to make a decision.
2: Mm.
1: But at night, when you sleep, you actually make decisions in your dreams a little bit.
2: Really?
1: Yeah.
2: I don't believe that for one minute.
1: You've had that before I've had it before where I'll go to bed thinking one way.
2: Mm.
1: And then I'll wake up the next morning and I'll be like, you know what? No, I was wrong.
2: Because you slept on it.
1: Yeah. Like, mm-hmm. I've had that. And the only way I could think of that actually making sense that happened is I did make some sort of decision in my sleep.
2: Right.
1: Like, that's the only way it could possibly happen.
2: Mm-hmm.
1: But they say that especially those who, if you give yourself time during the day to daydream a little bit, you're maybe not as likely to be the person that'll make a decision in the overnight hours because you kind of do throughout the day with your daydreaming.
2: Right.
1: But if you are busy throughout the day and you're one of those people that's got a hyperactive mind, that's sleep time. That's the time to make a decision.
2: And usually that doesn't end up being sleep time because you're thinking about it too much, so it keeps you awake at night and you dwell on it even more and get angrier and angrier.
1: Being human sucks, huh?
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1: It is.
0: July 9th, 10th, and 11th, all happening on 21st and 2nd Avenue. And 10 a.m. through 5 p.m. for retail. 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
1: Sure.
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0: Brad and Evan.
1: As the show is rolling on, there's something that you haven't done yet today. Actually, very surprising that you have not done this yet. Today, Chad. Oh. You do this all the time. You're a big fan.
2: Pick my nose? Because I have been picking my nose.
1: You pick
2: today,
1: your nose, you were rolling it. I saw you rolling it in your fingers earlier.
2: Classier than that.
1: Oh, you just wipe it right away?
2: Right under the countertop.
1: No, that's not at all what we're going to talk about.
2: But I do.
3: Rumors spreading around in that Texas town. About to check outside the games. And you know what I'm talking about. Just let me know if you wanna go to that home out on the range. They got a lot of nice girls.

0: Afternoons with Chad and Evan.
1: You know, I'm really surprised by you, Chad. You know, you've been away for a week.
2: Yeah.
1: We're this far into our show.
2: Yeah.
1: And not once have you brought up Taylor Swift and Travis Kelce's wedding. I am absolutely blown away by that.
2: I hear I was there.
1: Yeah, that's what it was. You were on holidays at the wedding. You got the invite.
2: Yeah, I don't listen to the show while I'm on holidays because I'm on holidays. My wife did, and she said that apparently that's what you were saying.
1: That's right. That's what I was saying.
2: I was at the Taylor Swift wedding.
1: Yeah, it went on and on about it. I had time to kill for that break, you know. So.
2: Well, no, I didn't go. I was hanging out with Blake Lively.
1: Oh, that's why you and Blake and Ryan, hey?
2: Yeah, yeah.
1: They're very upset, apparently, that they didn't get invited.
2: As they should be.
1: And here's the other thing, you know, old Adam Sandler, did you see what he was wearing?
2: No.
1: Someone showed me a picture. He was wearing basketball shorts.
2: He always does, everywhere.
1: And he was the guy that actually officiated the wedding.
2: That's so good.
1: Suit jacket on, and then basketball shorts.
2: Somebody did point out the fact, too, they're like, Taylor Swift has made this big thing about like how she wants her privacy and about how she at one point wanted to reduce her carbon footprint and all this stuff.
1: Mm-hmm.
2: It's like, oh, so you want to get married
1: at the most famous
2: venue in the United States, in the most populous city, in its most populous area, and you don't want the attention? Mm-hmm. Like, come on, of course you do.
1: $20 million, it's what is estimated it could have cost. With all the multi-day extravaganza, it could have potentially cost them about $50 million. That's crazy.
2: And something like her carbon footprint from this weekend alone is the equivalent of 30 people's lifetime carbon footprints?
1: No way.
2: Yeah, yeah.
1: Really?
2: Yeah.
1: And everyone just still loves her. Hey, she's ruining the environment. Ruining it.
2: Yeah, but she's America's sweetheart.
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1: It's a real gambling culture out there.
2: Sure is, yeah.
1: You can bet on every sport. You can bet on everything with Polymarket, and now you can bet on wildfires, which is turning into be quite a mistake. We'll get to why, which I'm sure you can figure out.
2: Like Mike?
1: What?
2: Nothing.

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1: Ever since Pauly Market started up, you could bet on anything. Literally anything. And now there's a new website called Wildfire. Wildfyre. And people in the U.S. can bet on wildfire risk.
2: That is stupid.
1: And guess what it's going? Guess what it's doing?
2: What?
1: It's incentivizing people to go out and commit arson because they're betting on wildfires striking in a certain area, and then they're going out and starting the fires.
2: Hmm. That's stupid.
1: Now, I'm not for censorship. I don't think we should censor really anything.
2: Hmm.
1: Okay? But
2: that
1: one we should censor. That one, that's a website that should get taken down.
2: Absolutely it is.
1: Like,
2: who's so dumb?
1: Who's the idiot who even thought this one through?
2: America.
1: Yeah. Yeah. But it's just, I don't understand why you'd be like, hey, we're going to, how can we make money on this? Like, you're
2: not going to make money on that. You know, well, and it's out there now, so I'm sure that someone's going to end up suing the company. You know what I mean?
1: I would guess that it's probably already shut down.
2: Right.
1: Like, by now, I would hope if there's any decency, shut it down, but
2: just when you think humans can't get any worse, they do something like this, and they're like, man, what's the next new low that we're going to reach?
1: See, I was waiting for you to do a Dumb and Dumber quote, like, and totally redeem yourself.
2: No, no.
1: No, we're not even Lloyd Christmas.
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1: F.

0: up in a couple months.
1: Yeah.
0: It is this Saturday.
1: And we are going to be singing loudly.
0: That's the whole time.
1: Singing about my own prisons and arms wide open.
0: Oh, yeah. Just being torn and won. And you know,
1: taking breaths
0: ones.
1: And sure. Stuff. Last breaths. Well, hopefully not our last breaths.
0: No,
1: we don't want to do that.
0: No. That's this Saturday. Country Thunder, Craven, Saskatchewan. Lots of great bands there all weekend, including Harlequin, closing out the beer gardens on Sunday night, too.
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Cruise FM, I'm Mark. A couple of big sporting events over the weekend, one being the World Cup that I want to talk about this hour, and then the other, maybe not actually so much a sporting event, but still a big event that happened over the weekend. Got to talk about that coming up after Tom Petty.